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1: Prince on this awesome 80s weekend. It is Kansas City's greatest hits, 94.9 KCMO. I'm Megan Marie. Yes, the weekend is here. We've got your soundtrack. And the Top Gun soundtrack is Berlin.

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I am Megan Marie. Jonathan Cain, the keyboardist for Journey. He is kind of hinting that maybe Steve Perry will join them in San Francisco on the Final Frontier Tour. I don't know. Be cool if he did. Don't stop believing. It could happen.

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It is the awesome 80s weekend. What up? It's Megan Marie in theaters this weekend. Mutiny. You've got Spa Weekend. A couple of new movies. Oh, and also in movie news, The Odyssey is now the highest grossing R-rated movie of all time. Billy Joel right now. You may be right. It's 94.9 KCMO.

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Hey, it's Megan Marie. Haven't heard this one in a minute. It's Benjamin Orr with Stay the Night.

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I'm Megan Marie. More chances all next week during the workday to go check out the Darker Waves Festival. Yeah, that's going to be Huntington Beach in November. 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

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It is 94.9 KCMO. Hey, it's Megan Marie. Happy weekend. Some fun things happening. Of course, you got the Royals. They're in town taking on the Tigers this weekend at Kauffman Stadium. Go Royals! You've also got Planet Anime KC that is at the Kansas City Convention Center. And if you got kiddos, they'll love this. 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

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It is the Awesome 80s Weekend. I'm Megan Marie. Sadly, we lost Frank Beard, the longtime drummer of ZZ Top this week. Yeah, he quit the tour just a couple of weeks ago due to his health, and sadly, he succumbed to whatever was going on. ZZ Top taking a couple of days, and they're back on the road. There's no stopping them. 94.9 KCMO. Thank you for the music.

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You can see how it all shakes out, the 2026 MTV VMAs, September 27th on CBS and MTV.

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That movie was released this day back in 1987. 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

Mr. It is the awesome 80s weekend on 94.9 KCMO. I'm Megan Marie. You know that show, The Hunting Wives? It's a really messed up show, but I had to watch it last year. I was kind of hooked on it, even though it's ridiculous. Season 2 is happening. Yeah, that starts November 26th, Thanksgiving, on Netflix. If you're going to watch it, make sure the kids are nowhere around.

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Soda's going to be in town Monday night. Yep, with Christopher Cross and the Romantics. Then Tuesday night, Chicago and Styx. Wednesday, Santana and the Doobie Brothers. All at Morton Amphitheater. 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

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It is the awesome 80s weekend on 94.9 KCMO. Fun fact, Diane Keaton, the late actress, actually directed that music video. I watched it again this week, just randomly. It's a really weird video. I'm not sure what was going on there.

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It is the Awesome 80s Weekend on 94.9 KCMO. What's happening this weekend? Okay, so you've got Planet Anime KC that's happening at the Kansas City Convention Center. Bluey's Big Play for the Kiddos, Kauffman Center for Performing Arts this weekend. KC Current taking on Seattle Reign FC, that's happening at the CPKC Stadium tomorrow, 5:30. Crown Center Music Theater Heritage, Jesus Christ Superstar, that's happening through September. And tomorrow, another preseason game, Chiefs at Bucks, 6:30 tomorrow. Go Chiefs!

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It's Megan Marie. Happy 117th birthday to the world's oldest living person, Ethel Caterham. Yeah, 117 years old. She chalks up her longevity to, well, genetics. A lot of her siblings made it to the triple digits. And she also said just not being argumentative. Don't be problematic and just do what you want. You go, Ethel. I support this.

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Hey there, it's Megan Marie, and it looks like, according to weather experts, we could have a warmer fall than normal, not just in Kansas City, but for most of America, thanks to El Nino. Boo! I want real fall. I want hoodie weather during the day. Come on, Mother Nature, throw us a bone.

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I'm Megan Marie, and Whitney Houston, according to Ranker, is the best female musician of all time, followed by Tina Turner and Aretha Franklin. I'm not going to really argue that. The thing is, Taylor Swift is number four on the list. Swifties are not happy.

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My name is Mackenzie. Hope you're going to get out there this weekend and enjoy it, because I promise this summer won't last forever. Pretty soon, we'll all be drinking our pumpkin spice lattes, and ladies will be wearing our giant combo.

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Another awesome 80s weekend. And don't forget, tonight we've got DJ Kirby and his dance mix. That's always fun. I like walking the dog. Clive the Wonder Poodle and I wandered through the park listening

Always appreciate you bringing us along on a Saturday. Hope you get to spend some time with people you like, eat some good food, have a good time, and get some good sleep, because I will be back Monday morning with Mike O'Reilly. Find out how his weekend was. Never know with Mike. I mean, since he got engaged, all bets are off. I don't know what's going on with that guy. He said he visited the courthouse the other day. I thought, oh, nope, not yet.

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1: Really?
0: Yeah, it happened at the Green Valley Ranch Golf Club in Denver. 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
1: What a bragger.
0: Last time I played, I was 3 under par. 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

0: guy please stop with these ridiculous Guinness World Records? Seems like everywhere you turn, there's something that's a Guinness World Record that nobody cares about. How about this one? 274 uniquely topped hot dogs earned a Guinness World Record.
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And don't wake me up if you see me sleeping in the Morton Amphitheater parking lot. Yeah, I think I'm just going to camp out there. Check out these concerts. Monday night, Toto, Christopher Cross, and the Romantics. Tuesday night, Chicago with Styx. And Wednesday night, Santana and the Doobie Brothers. Yeah, I'm just going to go in there, pay for parking once, and then hide under a bush so I don't have to pay for the next two nights.

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Gloria Estefan, or is it Estefan? You say tomato, I say tomato. Anyway, Gloria and the Miami Sound Machine. I'm J.D. Jackson, your Kansas City's greatest hits machine.

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You know, I was just talking about all these stupid Guinness World Records. So I turned to AI to try to find me some interesting stories, and I was saying, hey, don't give me any of these stupid Guinness World Records. And it says, yeah, those are kind of stupid. Half of them are like, guy balances 73 grapes on a hamster while roller skating. Yeah, AI has a pretty good sense of humor. Actually, you know what? I wouldn't mind seeing that record.

It's an awesome 80s weekend on 94.9 KCMO. How can we afford all these 50-minute music marathons? Nah, we just keep buying 11 CDs for one penny from Columbia House mail order.

0: Weeks, I've been telling you how I keep losing my wallet. Well, this time I couldn't find my phone, which led to this.
1: It's time for J.D. Jackson's Dumb Thing of the Week.
0: I'm in the car, can't find my phone. 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

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I've got a little dog, and some of the food I give her looks pretty tasty. 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

0: Dude looks like a lady and apparently like an alien. Check this out.
1: My name is Dr. Eric Davis. I'm an astrophysicist and a chief scientist in the U.S. defense intelligence industry. I've seen classified and proprietary defense intelligence industry evidence that included photographs and documentation of retrieved craft and alien bodies, but I'm prevented from publicly sharing this evidence because of the threat to my security clearances, employment, and the potential for civil or criminal penalties.
0: So no matter what Tiffany sings about, apparently we are not alone now.

0: 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J.D. Jackson with you on another awesome 80s weekend. Well, coming up on 10 o'clock.
1: All right, show's over.
0: Got to get out of here and make way for my good buddy, Steve-O. He's coming up next with Kansas City's greatest hits.

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Hello, I'm Steve-O on the radio, just getting settled into the air chair with tons more awesome 80s for your awesome 80s weekend. 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
6: Have you ever tried to take a screen away from your kid only to be met with a full-blown meltdown? Well, as a father of three, believe me, I have been there. But here's the thing. It's mostly not their fault. These devices are literally designed to make us crave them. Science journalist Dr. Michaeline Dukleff wrote about this in her new book, Dopamine Kids. She argues that dopamine isn't actually the pleasure chemical we think it is, but instead the chemical of, quote, wanting and desire. So what does that mean? Taking screens away is rarely going to work. Your kid is just going to crave them more. What does work, she says, is in fact replacing the screen with something just as fun. Instead of telling your kids no more videos after dinner, teach them to ride a bike, do some baking, bust out game night, and start small. One screen-free night a week. I'm Dr. Sanjay Gupta, helping you live a better life.
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0: Planet Anime KC is now open for day number 2 out of 3. They'll stay open until 7 o'clock this evening at Bartle Hall. And then again tomorrow from 10 a.m. through 5 p.m. Lots of big stars you can get photo and autograph ops with, including Jim Cummings, the voice of the Tasmanian Devil, Darkwing Duck, of course, Winnie the Pooh, and Tigger.
1: 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And don't forget to remember to bounce on over here, and I'll sign something for you. We'll go bouncing. It'll be amazing. TTFN, ta-ta for now.
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Guns N' Roses had their show Wednesday at the Morton Amphitheater. This coming Tuesday, we've got Chicago and Styx in what they call the Windy Cities Tour. Of course, both bands from Chicago, the Windy City.

BBsLawnsideBlues.com. $25 gets you $50 to spend at BB's Lawnside Blues and Barbecue. Checked a couple minutes ago, and we're down to like 20 of these. Alarmingly low. First come, first serve. When they're gone, they're gone. SweetDeals.com.

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Tonight at 7, get ready for the dancier side of the awesome 80s with DJ Kirby's Dance Party. If you happen to be up early tomorrow morning at 6 a.m., tune in for a classic edition of the American Top 40 Countdown with Casey Kasem, taking us back to this week in 1985. Very big year for Heart, Tears for Fears, A-ha, and the Power Station. It was also when Prince found his pop life. Pat Benatar became Invincible. Loverboy was loving every minute of it, and Motley Crue was smoking in the boys' room.

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Tonight at 7, consider yourself invited to the party. DJ Kirby's dance party, that is. And if you happen to be up early tomorrow morning at 6 a.m., got a classic edition of the American Top 40 Countdown from this week in 1985. Going to hear some artists so famous you can recognize them by just one name. Sting, Mellencamp, Whitney, Aretha. And then there was Lisa, who needed two names, obviously. Also huge in 1985, songs from the Big Chair, very popular album by this band.

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I believe ESPN and NBC have rights for this game, so flip around. I'm sure you'll find it somewhere.

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New in theaters this weekend, a film called Tony. It's about a 19-year-old Anthony Bourdain traveling to Provincetown, stumbling into the chaotic world of a restaurant kitchen, which of course sets off a summer that will shape the course of his life. It is rated R for language, drug use, and a little bit of nudity. The movie's called Tony on A24.

Couple more new movies to mention this weekend. Insidious, Out of the Further, is supernatural horror, rated PG-13 for some blood, violence, and a little bit of language. The Magic Faraway Tree is a British film based on a book. It's PG for some rude humor. And Mutiny is the latest Jason Statham film. Surprise, surprise, rated R for violence.

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2: 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In Border War Monday,
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Tonight at 7, get ready for DJ Kirby's Dance Party. 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That was the show where I first heard Depeche Mode on the radio. 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

to Levo and turn things over to Megan Marie for the rest of the afternoon, followed by DJ Kirby's dance party at 7. Just remembered, I've got some comedy tickets for tomorrow night. I've seen this guy on HBO and Comedy Central. One of the funniest guys I've seen lately, Jason Salmon, is at the Comedy Club in Kansas City on Sunday night. That's going to be a fun one. In the meantime, I'll talk at you guys on Monday. Have an awesome 80s weekend.

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What's going on? It's Megan Marie. Thanks for spending your Sunday with us. If you're doing a Hy-Vee run this weekend, consider helping out with their food drive. 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Oh, and they got all the Chiefs gear this week. This season, so go get you some.

The Warrior, 94.9 KCMO. I'm Megan Marie. New movies in theaters this weekend. You've got Mutiny starring Jason Statham, so a big action flick there. On the flip side, the comedy Spa Weekend starring Leslie Mann and Anna Faris. I love them. That's in theaters, as well as Tony, about the late Anthony Bourdain.

by Megan Marie. Monday night, Toto, Christopher Cross, and the Romantics, Morton Amphitheater. That's going to be a great show. Then Tuesday night, you've got Chicago and Styx. 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

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It's I Can't Wait on 94.9 KCMO. Royals taking on the Tigers at the K this weekend. Go Royals! You've also got Planet Anime that is happening through tomorrow at the Kansas City Convention Center. And Bluey's Big Play for the kiddos, of course, that is at Kauffman Center for Performing Arts through tomorrow.

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CMO. It is the Awesome 80s Weekend. I'm Megan Marie, Jonathan Cain of Journey, kind of hinting that maybe, just maybe, Steve Perry could be joining them on stage in San Francisco. I mean, I highly doubt it, but there's this little shred of hope I'm clinging to. Don't stop believing. It could happen.

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I'm Megan Marie. Just a heads up, if in case you missed it, Michael Jackson's biopic Michael now streaming on Starz.

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More chances to go check out the Darker Waves Festival, Huntington Beach. Yeah, that is going to be happening in November. Nice little fall vacay there. We're talking Morrissey, the Smashing Pumpkins, Simple Minds, Bad Religion, Anna Ant, Psychedelic Furs, Soft Cell, Silver Sun Pickups, and dozens more. 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

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I'm Megan Marie in TV News, Dancing with the Stars, season 35. Yeah, they're on to 35. Now, that's crazy. That starts September 15th on ABC and Disney. They're going to announce the full cast on the 2nd of September. I did hear that Julia Stiles, the actress, is joining the show, which will be really cool. Also, America's Sweethearts, the Dallas Cowboys cheerleader show. I don't know why I love that show, but I do. Has been renewed for season 4 on Netflix. And The Hunting Wives, another

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It's Megan Marie, Bonnie, Tyler, laid to rest in Wales. Thousands of people lined the streets in her honor. 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
1: Hey, I'm Chris Van Vliet. This is Insight with Chris Van Vliet. 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
2: That's where Never Give Up comes from. I wasn't Brock. I wasn't Roman. I wasn't Dwayne. I was last.
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I'm Megan Marie, I'm out. Awesome 80s weekend, we're doing it. DJ Kirby comes in at 7 for the dance party. So stick around for that. Right now, Queen, David Bowie on 949kcmo.

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